0: Come on.
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3: 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You can use my card. 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
3: 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I'm a

0: slow down. I can't slow down. Feel like I'm running from my past. I can't slow down. So many nights about to crash. Now I'm buying the foreigns on cash. I can't slow down.
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0: Hey, 60 minutes, Marzi, hour of 9 o'clock. Chris Kennedy alongside.
1: Speak to yourself.
0: I'm in the building. We are here.
1: One, one. Oh,
0: Kareem Swami. All the way to noon.
1: Everybody.
0: So

0: say, cool. Say.
1: 7 years a youth, man. Don't bow down for no wall to be in.
2: Yeah, son. Where were you have?
1: Yeah, son. I like some of them fellas on them out there.
3: Everybody want one. Arcade seller. Everybody want one.
1: You know what I'm talking about?
4: Yeah, make up your same time.
3: Listen to me, real bad man.
1: Hey, don't bow down for no wall to be. You see you're doing that?
4: What?
1: You see you're doing
4: that? That's bigger, not my brother.
1: Oh, okay.
3: Everybody want one.
1: Only check in now. Mad Saturday, 707-752-6. Who's locked in? Let me know.

0: still a love song for the herbs.
1: Hey, good morning, good to Queen, what's up?
2: Ready.
1: Also, morning to the modern age ranks, so we see what's going on. The Beach Bombers crew, Clearwater Beach, Florida. What's going on? Oh.

0: and kiss your queen. What you do?
1: Oh. Hey. Thank you, Jammy. We go up this morning. Roll out the hands before we stand.
0: Gotta say your prayers first, then kiss your queen. You understand?
1: Lord build the house. They labor in vain that build it. Except the Lord keep the city. The watchman watch it. But in vain.
0: Morning, going out to the cruise, locked on and Mason, all Tobago. Big

0: Nowadays, you don't even know who to turn to it. You know what I'm saying? The authorities and things playing games in real life too, all day too, same way. You know? You don't know, boy. You don't know. What could help, boy? Just pray now. You gotta pray, boy. You gotta pray, we gotta pray.
1: Every morning, we rise and we see the sun. Talk the Lord, some life are done. We know once in the night.
0: Hey, pick up the crew's locked on in Toronto. Oh,

know some people want to send voice notes, so we're voice noting this morning. So I'll open up the phone lines. 624-1005 or 623-5001. You can touch base that way. All right?

0: ain't gonna lie, I like her yesterday morning too, same way. Yeah, I like her yesterday morning too. Yeah. Well done. You understand the juggle?
1: Yeah.
0: You know
1: what things going on too, so
0: yeah,
1: you know?
0: Facts. You know that some of them don't understand the juggle too, eh?
1: Really?
0: You understand? Real. Hey, good morning, going out to the Union Hall family, same way, checking in from Suriname. What's going on? Easy. All I call me now, 624-1005 or 623-5001. Touch base, link up. I know some people wanted to, you know, send some voice notes, but Dominic again, you know? How do you think this go? Yeah? Dominic is the fault of that.
1: All the time.
0: Right, so we're going to touch base with some people quickly. All right? Touch base to the nation. A super month end savings at Passant's, the Food King. 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
2: Hello, good morning.
0: Yo, morning
2: time. Big up the team down in Suriname. 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

0: Dominic. 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All right. All right.
1: Yeah, come on, Dominic, fix it. Come on. 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

0: right, let me get back into the music same way. Yeah? I know what's going on with Sweetie and T-Boy. Come on, Sweetie and T, we need to do better. You understand? We had to do better. You agree with me, Swabby?
1: Real.
0: Yeah, man. And I feel like the children and them on the attack too, you understand?
1: Yes.
0: You can't interfere with the future, boy. That the future, boy. Real. Play that one. Play that popcorn on the rhythm. Listen.
2: The boss. Step up.

0: way too. 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Because you never know what somebody going through same way. Real? Real?
1: Real.
0: Real.
2: Even though no more time, I tell you, see me granny cut the toothpaste too. What are we going to do? I really want to know what we're going to do.
0: It ain't going to take none out of you to this, you know? Show love.
2: Think we pick me no pass. What are we going to do? Not nice, what are we going to do?
0: Alkaline, what you say there?

0: man. And not true, eh? Government come, government go. You're just making things harder. Harder for the nation, boy. I don't understand, boy. I really understand it. You understand it, Suave?
1: Nah.
0: I don't know, boy. I don't know. What you can really do nowadays is just give thanks, you know, for betterment, you know.

0: super, easy super.
1: I want to beg up my brother Kareem too, boy.
0: Easy Kareem?
1: Yeah, from yeah, Grandy.
0: Man. Don't know.
1: The bad mechanic, same way.
0: Easy.
1: And Kareem is a man who does always watch, man. Say, suave. So,

0: No, I just see. Yeah, hold on, I just see. I see everybody talking about, you know, the past in terms of when they was growing up and thing, what they had and thing and all them kind of vibes, you understand? Who used to go on whatever trip, you understand? But I know my life wasn't like that same way, you understand what I'm saying? Real?
1: Real.
0: But big up for the people and them who didn't have it easy growing up same way, but they work hard for what they have. Let me play that tune for them.

0: You ever grew up in a boathouse? You never grew up in a boathouse?
1: Nah.
0: All right, okay, understood. I can understand why you just move the way you just move. You understand? Because anybody who grew up in a boathouse, same way too.

0: know about full border, but I know half border, half concrete.
1: Right.
0: Yeah, yeah.
1: Yeah, no border.
0: Half border, half concrete. Yeah, you understand? The one bed with fire. But pick up same way. You're doing the things like...

0: Me have some things that me never talk about. Circumstances me know if you live without. We not do them nothing and them want to take we out. Them send them friends for but them could them make me out. Read my Bible every day, me hold me faith and I no doubt. While he hungry nights because no food in the house. And what is this to me, you are take it for your joke. Temptation that a stress, for your face and hey. Smoke.
1: Every day you can be the same. Every day you can be the same. You them are good.
2: There's one thing we don't big up to. You understand? Big up the parents, them we are too same way. You dig? Mm. And big up to the parents and them that, you know, doing things to make sure that the children have a better life.
3: Real?
2: Real? Yeah, man. You understand? Big up my parents and make sure they have a proper education same way.
3: Real?
2: You understand? Same for you?
3: Yeah.
2: That what you're talking about. Mood. Upness.
0: Everything I go all right, man. Six. We have some things that we never talk about. Circumstances make me know if we live without.
2: Morning, going on to Charmaine, what's going on?
0: Take we out. Them send them friends for but them couldn't make me out. Read my Bible every day, me hold me faith and I no doubt. While he hungry nights because no food in the house. And what is that to me, you are take it for your joke.

0: Before you go, Lou, hold on. I saw a message and I just wanna make mention to this message, right? Big up Crystal. Crystal wants to big up her mom and dad in heaven. You know, they made sure that she had every single thing. Mm. You know, and she said she just wanna say, you know, she just wanna pick them up and she say she missed them very much. You understand? Mood. Got good vibes.
1: Real.
0: Yeah.
1: I wanna big up mama so have you, boy.
0: Boop boop.
1: Yeah.
0: Big up mommy. You know mommy's my favorite too.
1: Right.
0: But my mommy is my favorite, boy.
1: She leave.
0: So what, mommy can't be my favorite, though?
1: You have an argument, now.
0: Tell me, let me hear again. Yeah.
1: She leave Grandy this morning to come down in town to drop off some signs for the brunch next week to print now.
0: Mood.
1: You understand?
0: Mm.
1: You know, too, she's somebody who always look out for me and make sure that I had everything that I needed.
0: Real.
1: And she didn't have it easy as well too.
0: Real.
1: You know?
0: Yeah.
1: And this song that I'm going to play here is a song that I believe she live by, boy. Because anytime this song come on, she just turn it up loud. And she be here.

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0: 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Mm-hmm. Hey, we're gonna take a quick pause and come back with more. Keep it locked. Chris Kennedy, Kadeem Suave. Yeah, man, continue to link up. As a matter of fact, I can take some calls quick, you know. Yeah, we can take some calls quick. 6241-005 or 6235-001. But them kind of tunes you just play. Link up. Let me know. Touch base. Where you locked into the slam? One slam, never two. Real. All the barbershops locked in, big up. Yeah, dresser salons. If you work in corporate, same way. All the gas stations too. Some people just be locked in the gas stations too. Respect, big up. All the maxis, all the taxis. Who on the bus route? Pick up to the maxis and them two just run. Point Sando same way. Respect Tobago. Pick up the crews locked on in Valsane. Easy Valsane. 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Hello. Hello. Yo, yo.
1: Shout out to each and every one. Trinidad and Tobago, let we take it down, let we take it down. It's a looking good from our scene down here.
0: Real.
1: Big up the Union Hall family. Chris, big up yourself. Suave. Boy. 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
0: Don't know, brother.
1: Alone now, boy. Oh, God. Boy. Oh, God, boy. Oh, God, boy. Suave, boy. Oh, God.
0: You man beg, yes. You man beg for you hear this. Man say, yeah, you're like a boobily, you know? Big up you, man. Easy. Big up the crews locked on from Trin City. Easy. Ultimate Fire Songs.

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1: Yeah, right.
0: Somebody bark.

60 Minutes, Marzi, on 10 o'clock. Chris Kennedy alongside Kadeem Suave. Continue to link us up 707-7526 on Islam WhatsApp. Blazing up some soca. Mad Saturday. You know we do. Link up, check in. Wherever you tuned in. 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
1: Done, then already. Why do you freeze? Yes, trick, let me see.

0: I wanna party. And I look in the bullet on you, Jeku. Come on. Ding. Is it the right?
1: It's ding dong.
0: After I get it, after the Jeku, your mother comes next. Come on. Boom.

0: possibility. The future has arrived. The choice is yours. Be part of what's next. Yeah, don't get left behind. 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We're going to take a quick pause and come back with more. Keep it locked. Chris Kennedy. Kadeem Suave. All the way till noon, alright? Mm-hmm.
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0: legit.
1: Yeah! Scissor Kalonji coming to your line.
2: Shaba.
3: In there.
0: Sunia says. Obsession. FX. Note session. Session.

0: lobby check. 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Yo, Eli, why they testing me? Huh? Like, I don't always keep the hammer next
1: like
0: to me.
1: I don't keep
0: like, I ain't got a header to the left
1: like
0: of me.
1: I ain't got a header.
0: Like, we ain't in these streets more than sesame. Yeah.
1: Ooh.
0: But that's your chick, then why she texting
1: me?
0: Why she keep calling my phone, speaking... Ooh. Every time I'm out, why she stressing
1: me?
0: You call her Stephanie?
1: Call her, huh?
0: I call

0: Long time I ain't party to this kind of tunes too, eh? Party, party. Where the energy is tonight? Let me know.
1: Always.
0: Hey, when I hit the club.
1: Give me that. Give me hooked. And since I'm paid. Be mugging me.
0: So I'll be with the energy is tonight. Let me know.
1: Be mugging me.
0: Outside tonight.
1: Back.
0: Could buy some bottles of champagne and all too, yeah.
1: Zerf.
0: Daddy Moon.
1: Check me

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0: hold on. I usually don't come in so early, right? 5 minutes past the hour of 11 o'clock. I could just play some tune for the girl and them in this hour.
1: Real, yeah.
0: Is it final hour? I could just play girl tune alone for this hour and pick up the girl and them alone, yeah? I could do that? All right, say no more. Come, baby. Big up, Scripps, come on.

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0: card, he gave peace.
1: You know you don't have, but you spend any money on your same way to wear.
0: Go flash flag.
1: What's the reason why? Yeah, why?
0: Got him moving like the weather.
1: Let me say you. God is super.
0: God is you. God is super soccer. God is super soccer.

0: soccer. God is super soccer.
1: Ooh, you wanna go there? Are you ready? This hour? Yeah. Hold on. Is 11:19 in this hour? You wanna go there? Eh?
2: Yeah.
1: We're going up to slow up the mountain. You have to go up a little faster. Pick up Melissa. Easy, Melissa. I see ya. But Melissa, if it's not your man, somebody telling you that. Pick up the Block One family, locked on, same way, easy.

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0: side. 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
0: This all about you want to get them the... This all you want to get them the roses? 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Yeah. 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Yeah, that's going up the mountain, that's going up the... And then you see the mountain moving, and then you see the mountain moving, and then you see the mountain moving. 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

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I like it a lot, I like it a lot. I like it a lot. Get them roses.

0: Somebody say why we're not in Guyana, because Guyana didn't call us.
1: Yes.
0: So Guyana needs to call us. All right?
1: Have you not taken a plane to come Guyana?
0: Huh?
1: We're not taking a plane to come Guyana.
0: We're not taking a plane, what we doing?
1: We're not taking a boat.
0: What we doing?
1: We're taking the horse. Oh.

0: So what going on, you know? What going on, you know? This thing new? This one? Oh, yo, I'm talking about you. Okay.
1: Yo.
0: What going on, you know? Is that a new thing yet?
1: Yeah.
0: Who on the rhythm? Ooh, so wait. Ooh, wait. What going on here? Because I hear any same rhythm here?
1: Yeah.
0: Who on the rhythm now?
1: The tempo.
0: You lie?
1: Yeah.

Now what I'm saying it, girls wanna have funds. What about funds to do? Funds for the hair, funds for the nails, funds for the shoes, funds for the clothes, funds, yeah. That is it, funds, yeah. Girl wanna have funds, yeah. Temper! It's called funds on the rhythm, listen!

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Look it up there. Look it up there. Ladies, I want to know. I want to know. I want to know. The ladies and them just want funds. What are your funds for? Right? Tell me on the WhatsApp. 707-7526. What are your funds for? Somebody said they want funds to extend the roof to finish the house. That is it. Yeah. Girls want to have funds. Funds for what?

0: 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All right.
1: and I don't know pre-edit.
0: No, pre-edit, nothing, eh? 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Aye. 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All right, Swabe.

That the artist, that the artist friend. You lie. You know, hey. Hey. Hey, what's up, what's up, what's up, what's up, what's up, what's up, what's up, what's up, what's up, what's up, what's up, what's up, what's up, what's up, what's up, what's up, what's up, what's up, what's up, what's up, what's up, what's up, what's up, what's up, what's up, what's up, what's up, what's up, what's up, what's up, what's up, what's up, what's up, what's up, what's up, what's up, what's up, what's up, what's up, what's up, what's up, what's up, what's up, what's up, what's up, what's up, what's up, what's up, what's up, what's up, what's up, what's up, what's up, what's up, what's up, what's up, what's up, what's up, what's up, what's up, what's up, what's up, what's up, what's up, what's up, what's up, what's up, what's up, what's up, what's up, what's up, what's up, what's up, what's up, what's up, what's up, what's up, what's up, what's up, what's up, what's up, what's up, what's up, what's up, what's up, what's up, what's up, what's up, what's up, what's up, what's up, what's up, what's

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Boy, oh boy, we're going to turn that up right here on Slam on 00.5. 7077526, it's time to check in. Shouts going out to all my hustlers locked in right now. Those of you in downtown Port of Spain making that money. 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

afternoon to everybody locked in right now. Once again, you know, it's Full Manners every time. You know, it's DJ Hero. And of course, verse in the building, your one governor, never two. You understand those study the view? Yeah? Yeah, proper. That's how we rolling. Got some information for you, man. Yeah, there's a place for everyone at the Paul A. Goliath Games Obstacle Course Race. Yes, it's happening on June 7th at the Santa Rosa Racetrack in Arima. East side is the place, people. All right, so competitive athletes race for cash prizes against the clock and, of course, each other. All right, now the Weekend Warriors tackle the same course at their own pace, all right? Skip what they need to. No penalties at all. Every finisher gets a medal, all right? And a finisher tee. Yeah, you're getting that for sure. Entry is free for supporters. So all supporters, free entry, all right? To register, all you simply have to do is go to race@thegoliathgames.com. Feel like jumping all day June 7, boy. That song like a plan. That Goliath Games, yeah. Let me show them now, boy. Let me show them the grit. Yeah? Also, those who locked on, let me tell you one time. The other side of it, you got some wow deals only at Passards the Food King. All right, they got this here, a chicken franks, three packs, no $20. They got the happy chow mein noodles, the 340 gram, three packs for $20. You also got the Lucozade energy drink. You're getting two bottles for $20 right now. So you could shop and save today at Passards the Food King nationwide. All right, I'm Jillian. I'm Gillian. Gillian, good afternoon. Glad you're locked in. I hope all is well. Yeah, we here no mad Saturday. And we in that kind of zone right now. So guess what?

I want to know. What or where you're finding the baddest set of hairdressers? Shout out your hairdresser. Shout out your nail salons. Shout out your barbershops.

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1: Say she love the girl and no care. 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

0: Something new. The Paul Goliath Games Obstacle Course Race has a spot for you. Right, so sign up for the Weekend Warrior Wave. 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Right? 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Right? Every finisher gets a medal and a finisher tee. Guaranteed, all right? So just register. You can link up at thegoliathgames.com, yeah? Mad Saturday. You know we function.
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1: This is how we do it on a mad Saturday. 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

0: 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Not everybody like to work on a weekend, but you gotta find your motivation, eh? 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Find that something to keep you pumping.
1: I see you by yourself now, you're lying alone.
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Give him a 4-1, I give you 1-8. 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

That is how we doing it today. See, I tease them, I draw them out it. Yes, sir. Yeah. And I'm a, I know what they love my hole in it. Twist up and it goes to that. I see, in it. If chosen man, jig up that iceberg with the closing hands. When the man's gonna make it frozen, man. Take me through that, take me through that. I ain't gonna make a resort to begging, but you go. Take me through that. Take me through that, take me through that. You go bite a little grind for a little bit. You go gay, don't worry. Take me through that, take me through that.

0: inside the second hour, you know we had to roll over and do it, man. Yeah. Good vibes. My Lord laughing. Yeah, my Lord. I know I just had a draw them out. I just like to draw them out. Just said, little teasers. And then they go get you. They don't go get you, but as I say, little teasers first. You know, make sure everybody blood day. Take. And then, yeah. Then you should be this good stand. You know what I saw this video? Anyway, guys, I got some information for you right now. Check this out. Rev up your engines at Trinidad and Tobago Castor Oil Grid Canna. Number 2 for 2026 is here. That's right. That is going down today at the Frankie Boudram Raceway. It's the night edition. So from 5 p.m. to 11 p.m., drag, drift, and autocross across 6 classes. From Nissan Notes to Mitsubishi Evos. That's right. You're going to get foods, drinks, exotic ride displays, and more. 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That number again is 680-6747 for more info, right? This is a Grid Canna under the lights. That's right. Also, of course, it's Super Month End Savings at Passards, the Food King. 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
0: Flames, flames and hearts on the WhatsApp right now. 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
2: Good women. I'm in love with good women.
3: Hey, what I really love.
2: Good. I'm in love with big women. What I really like, good women.
3: 12 to 3 more here on Verse. We here. We are here.
1: The addiction is crazy. Like, Master tea for breakfast, master iced tea for lunch.
3: Duchess, I know you change your ways, eh?
1: Tea for dinner.

0: body unique. Every single day you get stalked on IG. Make a breaking neck when you walk in with me. You should have seen she had that dress at the garden party. Forgive for this number, call me Shanti. Call me baby. Do you have a man? She told me maybe. Body, I they just wanna grab it, cause grab it, cause grab it, cause grab it, cause. Oh, today's women, you the body, so you know too. They really, really, really good to get to know you. They fuck between, she got me stuck for when I'm in love with good. But they really like good women. I'm in love with good women. But they really like hood, hood. I'm in love with big women. But I really like thick women. I'm in love.
1: I know the code.
0: But I really like a slim tip, slim tip.
1: I know the code to activate.

Kasa who standing up right now, they're bubbling. 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The customers and them, loose.

0: Use it for a woman that will make a man or break a man or make a man go and get some money that he never had.
1: Just now. 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

0: But all you know me, I push it, I fast. Use the type of woman that will make a man or break a man or make a man go. So I want to find out. Make a man book a flight to sound. 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Take you up and fly you up, you end up in the Netherlands. 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I want to find out. He ever had. He said, look, ladies, I'm running with deep swells. Got him moving like the weatherman. You got the super soaker. The wet, wet, the hacker, the jacker, the business matcher. You are hot as tell them last year not the matches we put up on up.
1: I mean, I can do for the words to describe you. I really actually is just like, use the type of woman that like, all right, then. Use the type of woman.
0: I have a red coat.
1: I'm like a man.
0: I'm a red coat. I want to find out.
1: Take a man, book a flight to somewhere that he never been. Take you up and fly you up. You end up in the Netherlands. No, he in the Netherlands.
0: I need some guidance.
1: He give peace and a record that he ever had. He said, look like.
0: Hold on, I want to find out.
1: Got him moving like the weatherman.
0: Who have the super?
1: Soccer.
0: Who

0: girl, good girl.
1: Certain contacts has come to mind with this song.
0: Wine girl.
1: 715.
0: Wine girl, Ben. Wine girl, Ben. Wine girl, Ben.
1: A 497.
0: Over.
1: Shape 2.
0: Hey, I want thing more than them to understand.

0: No, we know that's how this song on Done Gone Clear, right?
1: Yeah.
0: The next song I want to bring in, this song is from 450. And you know when I call it and I say this, is that right, Rizma? Yeah.

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We have an hour to go. We have an hour to go. Mad Saturday Slam on 0.5. You know we roll. We know what they love. Bad girl, good girl, all girl, me singer.

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The 2 hours going on already, boy. Wait, what the jail is this? Nah, boy. Ooh. Yo, I telling you. Well, we have one more to go. He runs with Cine Company 12 to 3. Mad Saturday, Money Making Saturday. Always, always, I just big up all the money makers all day. Hustling on the grind, doing the thing, big up all the self. Right? Nice.

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1: I don't know what Tommy is talking. 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

Now, if you consider yourself a competitor, the Power 8 Goliath Games obstacle course race is calling. 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Every finisher walks away with a medal and a finisher tee. And you can register at the GoliathGames.com and follow the Goliath Games on socials as well. Now, on the flip side of that, if you're a weekend warrior, you really want to try something new, you sign up to be a part of the Goliath Games, Power 8 Goliath Games, as a weekend warrior. 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You wouldn't be penalized for skipping another one or two obstacles. Once you finish, you have your medal and you finish your tee together, right? 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Remember, go check it online at thegoliathgames.com, all right, for more information on that, yeah? And of course, we say rev up your engines. Trinidad and Tobago Castor Oil Grid Cannon number 2 for 2026 is here, Saturday the 23rd of May, which is today. At the Frankie Boudram Raceway, it's the night edition, of course, so it runs from 5 p.m. to 11 p.m. Drag, drift, and autocross across 6 classes, from Nissan Notes to Mitsubishi Evos. Right, you got food, drinks, exotic ride displays, and more. This one you really can't miss. 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So grab yours now. You can actually head across to islandee.com, islandetickets.com, that is. 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And if you need any more information, you can call 680-6747. That number again is 680-6747, all right? This is Grid Canna under the lights. Mm-hmm. And last but not least, hold on. You got a Trini Talk. Trinidad and Tobago Car Show comes to Skinner Park, so San Fernando look alike. That's going on May 30th and May 31st as well, yeah? From 12 p.m. to 8 p.m. daily. So get ready to rumble. Song of competitions in 8 categories, single, double, and more. 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Yeah, man. So we're going to give you a few, then we take a break in a minute, all right? Mad Saturday continues, you know. We are for them there. We are

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I don't know, boy. That time is really, really fly, boy. These days like that time at Tubo. Little is Mad Saturday Slam on 00.5. You run versus the company. About 10 minutes left on the inside, and definitely I didn't make the most of it. But shout out to everybody that locked on with us. Going the distance, you know, on that grind, as I said. You're making that money, you have to, you know. Sometimes you're not lucky enough to have people, you know. Bless us, as they would say. So you gotta go and look

It is work real hard too. Hot and desert, yeah. Me like the thick body girls when them work out. Girl, work out. Time with a fly whenever me take a flight with you.

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0: The good vibes as always, boss. Guys, it was definitely a pleasure bringing forward some good music and some good vibes for your listening leisure. On behalf of DJ Hero, this is your governor of good vibes, your boy Verse of Mine, and you'll always be a blessing. Another Chris, right? Up next, you're gonna get Sean 3.0 alongside Skippers. Yeah, they're gonna take care of you all the way to 6 p.m., all right? So look out for that as well. Keep it locked to Slam on 00.5. Matt Saturday continues. Now move.
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jam. 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Every god no stop managing. So manage it. Manage it. So manage it. 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So manage it. 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See them on one side. On one side, on one side. On one side, one side. Catch on one side, one side. Catch, move the one. 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

mandatory competition. 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

You can send some voice notes as well. 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

till 6 p.m., yeah? 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Crews out there, they are PT and the crew aboard. New York crew. Brooklyn. London, UK. Canada crew, link up. Crews out there now. Bahamas and all listening. Shouts to my virgin overdose. Yeah, man. Always plugging. Yeah. Cruising Kaya.

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Link up and get ready. Calgary, Alberta, Canada is on board. I don't feel, you know what? Canada is always cold. So we need to send some tune and warm up the crews in Canada plugged in right now. Yeah?

0: is that?
1: Are you feeling cold? You're feeling cold? All right.
0: Yeah, man.
1: This one for the one who cool. I'm feeling cold right now. Here we go. One more round.

0: inside. I am in. Skip, let me get some tunes now. Come on.
1: I'm a couple shit inside.
0: And the ladies, new anthem now.
1: Hey, what I got? 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

Different song. A big shot gun and the McCool's locked in right now. Unlimited Tires. 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

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Yes. And of course, you can take in the vibes in studio as well. 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

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Try out the Power 8 Goliath Games Obstacle Course, the race. 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All right, so right now you can sign up for the Weekend Warrior Wave. It's happening June 7th at Santa Rosa Racetrack in Arima. All right. 2KM, of course, 20 obstacles. Can't compete the obstacle course? 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Every finisher gets a medal and a finisher tee. 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Yeah? 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

board. Is it Colin? AK Tall Man always on board. 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Saltside. 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She's loving the vibes. 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Skip, you ready?

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Welcome to Bacchanal Brunch Summer Romance. Summer Romance, where every sip feels like a love story and every wine writes a chapter.

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0: new man. 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

Here's what I want you to do right now. I want you to send me a message, 707-7526. Shout your crew. But here what? Look at you. You only shouting out our nicknames only. No real names. Nicknames only. Don't look at me. Only if you probably know them as that or everyone calls them that nickname, shout them out right now.

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Shout out to Wicked from Mova with the White Dragon. How you been? Shout out to Cruz. Nicknames only. 707.

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Also, guys, are you craving something to eat right now? Are you craving something hot and ready? 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

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Let's see what's going on here. Earlier I said that the WhatsApp was back up, meaning the voice notes, but it's not, all right? So you can keep those messages coming in. I've seen some voice notes, but I can't play them. 707-7526, send me those messages only, all right? Just about 12 minutes after 5, we're inside the second, well, actually the third and final hour. Select Escape, your Shuli Show on 3.0. As we continue to blaze up your favorite jams right here, inside your mad Saturday Escape. Let me get some tunes. Let me continue with the vibes on the inside.

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0: 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Camo is on the inside.
1: Uh-huh.
0: Yeah, that's the same Camo from Avala.
1: Yeah, he works here.
0: Gonna take a short pause, gang, and come back with some more right here. Keep it locked. It's a mad Saturday.
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0: not care. 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
1: Make sure he's gonna do the crews locked in right now. 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
0: Fierce man, ever ready, ever ready, ever ready, man, ever ready. 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
0: Dead already, then dead already. 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
2: All right.

everyone who sent a message, everyone who shared the energy, the vibes. Thank you guys so much for locking it on, all right? And remember, whatever this week looks like for you, remember, new opportunities come with every new day, all right? Be blessed. Keep it safe. Remain focused as well. Appreciate the good people around you. And of course, the ones that support you.

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That's the only how they would believe in you, yeah? So remember, believe in yourself first, work towards whatever it is you want, and you can achieve it, yeah?

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Alhamdulillah, check in with me and do your job. Berg is the name, Ben Baller did the chain. Turn on for the watch. And do your job. Berg is the name. Ben Baller did the chain. Tono for the watch. Prezi plain Jane. Yeah,

0: Just live this.
1: Oh. 26 minutes after 6 o'clock, this is where I check in with you. JY's in.

Just a little 10-piece for it, just to blow it in the mall. Doesn't mean that we involved. I just put a Richard on the card. I ain't going playing ball, but I'll show you how to gotta do it. If you really wanna fall, take your fall when your back against the wall. And a bunch of need you to go away. Still going bad on them anyway.

0: If it's real enough.
1: Wearing a bubble coat.
2: Bubble butt.
0: And all things going enough. And then there is AI.

0: night even, making sure that everyone is sharp out there this weekend as they as well come out to live their best life. Come on, what is he seeing, my brother? What is the mood? What is the mood?
1: No transfer. Any mood?
0: No transfer, yeah?
1: No transfer.
0: Yeah. Oh, shucks. You know what I know, Sonny, boy? You know what I know, Sonny? Now remember.
1: Tell me.
0: Go down Arsenal. Right? Yeah. That's how to put that out there.
1: All right.
0: I was a lead with that, and as I cracked the mic. Yeah, go down Arsenal.
1: Well, I'm not no big football fan, so I
0: can't. I'm not no big football fan, but I'm telling you, go down Arsenal.
1: All right.
0: Yeah.
1: All right.
0: Yeah, nice. Now that we get out of the way, we could proceed. Hey, dads. Are you ready? 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

0: 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She told me baby.
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1: 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And it's all kind of 2,000 notifications and they call a man on the top in them.
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1: Big what's up? I got something that you can.
0: Send me the initials.

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Usually type of woman that like, alright then. Usually type of woman that will make a man or break a man or make a man go and get some money that he never had. Make a man book a flight to somewhere that he never been. Take you up and fly you end up in the Netherlands. No, he in the Netherlands, we're saying that he never had. He gave you peace and it wetter than he ever had. He said looking like a flash flood running with deep swells. Got him moving like the weatherman. 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The wet, wet, the nang. Oi, Arbejan. I've been looking for the words to describe you, and really and truly, it's just like, use the type of woman that, like, alright then, use the type of

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0: 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All four stone, I meant, boy. Yeah. Them things is real kicks in it. Yeah, real kicks, and I like the team spirits in them things. Some of them men have a chant and thing, and I didn't know that was so serious. Man. Yeah, men are chanting.
1: That's a serious game too, eh? Do yeah. It. That's a serious game.
0: Yeah, John. So the semi-finals and finals on May 31st, Double H Bar. You understand?
1: But you know anything? I don't know how to play that. Son.
0: True, I can't play either. I know.
1: I went to it. And you know how to play that.
0: And I know
1: that. No, that's shame. Is that the national sport are you in?
0: I don't feel like you're saying that. I just say it.
1: Is it true tonight? I don't like.
0: All right, talk your facts. Talk your facts, boy. I'm telling you.
1: You see what?
0: I wonder if they're going and hang Jack like how I am.
1: Man, tell them it's a waste of time. A nice small thing.
0: I wonder if man Jack going hang like how Junior Lee. Hang it.
1: Wow. Wow, that's crazy. But yeah, of course. But I show one somebody show me how to play that. Like, yeah, I want to pick up quick now, boy.
0: You pick up quick.
1: Yeah.
0: Well, me, I will enter learn as well, so. Who are you pulling the team, Suave?
1: Nah, me need more, you're my team. You're going to lose a show.
0: You're going to do that. Suave can real play all fours, I show.
1: Sure, boy.
0: Our next man that can real play is Caleb.
1: Yeah,
0: I sure Sean could play. Sure.
1: One thing I sure about, all alcoholics can pay for us. I sure about that. So just call all your alcoholics.
0: You need to go there, man.
1: No, but it's the truth.
0: Hey, Olia, we're coming back. Shut it

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let's get the party started. See you at the bar, you was hardly talking. 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Friends to lovers need a part to star in. Like, wait, babe, let me ask your pardon. This ain't Gucci, this is Prada, darling. If you want something, you can ask.